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She break it down, she take it low. 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And money, money she making. Look at the way she's shaking. 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Have you lusting for her? Going crazy, face it. She's so much more than you used to. 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

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It burns your eyes, so you know it's the first time. It's the first time.

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Well, I like that thing. 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With a ding a ling. Doop doop doo down. Well, I want that stuff.